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1: Hey, Shannon. Hope your Monday's going well so far. I've got some bad news for you if you are in the market for a new car. 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Just how much will you be paying month to month? 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

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Americans will not sit still for a movie unless it's this amount of time. This is the ideal length of a movie. It's coming your way in 6 minutes. I'm Shannon O, and this is Pink.

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1: 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And it's in relation to Taylor Swift and Travis Kelce's wedding. 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

Playing the Cape's best music from the bridges to P-Town. 106 WCOD. All right, my late nighters. Hello, hello. Happy Tuesday. This is Natalia jumping in and ready to spend my time with you. Got some Bruno Mars coming up on the way. And also, do you have something that you dislike that everyone else loves? Let me know. It's Beyonce.

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1: Well, you know this was in one of the Fast and Furious films, right? They're going to put Fast and Furious back in the movie theaters to celebrate their 25th anniversary. That is so cool. I want to go see it again. This is Wiz with Charlie Puth. It's been-

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1: Well, you know how most weddings, they'll do the tradition of tossing the bouquet, and whoever catches it is going to be apparently the next one to get married. Well, who caught the bouquet at Taylor Swift's wedding? I'll tell you all about it next. Stay right here. 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
1: Hey, I don't know if you saw this, but Niall Horan and Thomas Rhett covered this song. A lot of people, I'm sure, are covering it. But they did such a great job. I love it. But let's listen. Check it out, by the way. It's up online. You can see that. But let's get to the original. It is Ella Langley, Choosing Texas.

106 WCOD. Has something ever popped up in your algorithm like, ooh, breaking news? Okay, for instance, I saw a story that was like, Rihanna confirms baby number 4. And I was like, no one else is reporting on this.

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2: All right, so if you had $1,000, I mean, what are we doing with this extra $1,000 that we want to get for you? I mean, I would definitely bring down my credit card bill or maybe get some new time. Ooh, you know what? Registration. That just came in. I would definitely do that. All right, start thinking about what you're going to spend that $1,000 on because I'm going to tell you how to win in a couple songs. Stay here. Somebody told me. Killers.

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So if our time is running out, day after day, we'll make the mundane a masterpiece. Oh my, my, oh my, my love, I take one look at you, you're taking me out.

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1: So I went to a wedding a couple days ago over the weekend. 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Risk It All, Bruno Mars.

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1: Hey, I was just talking about this World Cup game at later today, France and Spain. I think I'm going for Spain just because I recently was there. But we're getting closer and closer to that World Cup halftime show as well. The final is going to be on Saturday. Shakira is going to perform alongside BTS, Madonna, Justin Bieber, Coldplay. It's going to be a great one.

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Hey, be sure to make Mornings with Doug and Jen an everyday thing. There's lots of laughing and real moments. 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Talk John, nah, nah.

She's more Holly Gully. She's more Electric Slide. Don't tell them they're the same steps. 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

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He's almost as cute as Baby Yoda. 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
0: Well, psychologists say it actually might not be a bad thing.
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0: It's an amazing thing. I've heard about it, and I have people talking about it, and it's becoming a problem in Cranston, Rhode Island. There's an issue that a councilman is trying to wrap up. Now, it's something you could possibly do, Jen.
1: Uh-oh.
0: I wouldn't, but people are doing it. We'll talk about it next.

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1: The dish is on the way. We'll talk about more just fun stuff with the Jolie Pitt family. Jelly Roll, talking about something he is incapable of doing. And Tom Segura, Christina Pazitsky, not looking like they're going to

0: 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I'm getting a reality show eventually. And if I can market you and your ex-husband together in a business, I got to come up with one. I don't know what it'll be, but I'm working on it.
1: He'd love it.
0: Exactly. That is a look at the dish.

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0: 106 WCOD, the Cape's best music. It's Doug and Jen. Coming up, we got three things you need to know now. What we're draining our savings account for. Not good.
1: No.
0: Also, we're going to be talking about some school districts and what they're doing heading into the new year.
1: To make the kids smarter?
0: Let's just say to protect their mental health.
1: Oh, okay.
0: And finally, lottery fever is taking hold. We'll talk about that as well coming up in three things you need to know now next.

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Harry Styles knows how to grab us, right? American Girls, love that track. Here's Halsey. Hope you're having a great Tuesday.

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Guaranteed human.

0: 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We're all so excited. Easy Money's back, and we want to get you some cash, $1,000. Be listening at the top of the hour throughout the day, and you could win like Jessica.
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Lady Gaga, Bruno Mars, a little bit after 11, and Barbie is being honored again with what? I'll tell you in 5 minutes.

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Olivia Dean. It's so easy. You know, I always thought I was imagining this, but it turns out there's a reason why your coffee doesn't taste the same if you microwave it. I'll tell you in about 10 minutes.

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1: 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Benson's going to be at our iHeartRadio Music Festival in Vegas. 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

0: 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Susan Maloney got her cash.
1: Oh my God, this is my happiest day. I got some bills to pay.
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1: 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That's Miles Smith. Nice to meet you. A little bit after one. Of course, Shakira getting ready to perform on Sunday for the World Cup final. And she'll be performing along with BTS and Madonna. She also just gave about $500,000 for Venezuelan earthquake relief, which was amazing for her to do.

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1: I am Toby Knapp. Thank you for letting me be a part of whatever you're getting into on this Tuesday afternoon, July 14th. It is just past 3 o'clock. 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
1: Candace making one last sales call for the afternoon because everybody else has checked out, and you might as well make that call because you never know, you might just reel it in. 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Toby Knapp is my name. Thank you for letting me be a part of your life on this Tuesday, July 14th. 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
1: 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Did I just get a complaint message left for me via TalkBack? 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
2: 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Take care. Bye.
1: 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It wasn't a complaint call? 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
2: Killers are taking time in between albums, but did you see this news? Looks like Brandon Flowers of Killers, he's been busy. He's got his first solo album set to drop in 11 years. It's called Thrasher, and he recorded it in Nashville. So there's a little bit of a twang going on it. New Killer stuff due in 2020.

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1: Divorce is never fun. Toby Knapp is my name. I mean, it's the ending of a relationship. It's the ending of the in love part of things. It's the, yeah, I thought you were my forever, but, and it's not really the easiest thing to talk about sometimes. However, it gets easier when you hear from people about something special that they did after a divorce. I mean, if you're going to salvage happily ever after, you've got to start by doing something special for yourself or for whomever is in your orbit, you know? So if you were to get a divorce or if you've been divorced, what is something special that you did for yourself, for whomever? Tap the talkback microphone. Tell me everything as we dig into this together in minutes.
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1: In case you're a fan of Selena Gomez, you'll want to know that she's expanding her rare beauty empire. She has a new soft pinch lip oil stick.

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1: Just past 6 o'clock, Tuesday, July 14th. Toby Knapp is my name, and I've got Shakira coming up, Somber on the way too. Alex Warren, I'll sneak in Dua Lipa and the Backstreet Boys, and Luma.

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It's 106 WCOD and Toby Knapp. You can listen for back-to-back hits for your ride home. 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
1: Get your herd did without guilt. Grab $1,000. You have a chance to get it tomorrow morning. And when you do, go ahead and book that hair appointment. And then some.

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1: Hey there, KC. Toby Knapp is my name. We're talking about divorce. I know it's kind of a downer to be talking about divorce, unless, of course, you focus on something special you did for yourself after you undid the I do. So what did you do special after your divorce?
2: I booked a solo trip to the beach. There was no agenda, no celebrating. I just wanted to sit somewhere peaceful and remind myself that starting over didn't have to be scary.
1: That's very true. Starting over does not need to be scary, nor should it be scary, you know, because you're doing what's right for you. And last I checked, there's nothing wrong with that.
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1: 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Here's Ella Langley.

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1: 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But as you reheat it, it starts to taste gross. I'll tell you why and what to do instead in three songs.

ordinary. Oh, are you laying me down to a dead and buried on the edge of your knife? 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